0: work, but communities, women who, you know, similar like-minded, who
1: sure.
0: want to conquer this time of their life.
1: You have to. You have to embrace it.
0: In a realistic way.
1: Yeah, absolutely.
0: Well,
1: surround
0: it's so
1: yourself.
0: Cool.
1: It is cool. It's a great energy. We talked about that. The karma, the feel, the good karma. You want to feel that. You want to feel that love. You want to say, hey, like you said, what's going on? A high five, a hug. You know, all that feeling, touching thing. You could feel it in your body as it goes and grows. But when you're not around it, it's different.
0: And willpower. Sorry, environment is stronger than willpower.
1: Okay. Sure.
0: Okay. So we can say, I'm going to get on track.
1: Mm-hmm.
0: I'm going to start walking with a mate. I'm going to eat clean, or I'm going to do whatever.
1: Sure.
0: I'm going to do it. Okay. However, if someone in your house is doing that, I need you to do this, the willpower will go all the time without having an environment that's supportive to whatever we want to do.
1: So surround yourself with somebody, like you said, surround.
0: It's around it. You know, it's like, imagine you need to be close to the campfire. The campfire is the goal, the thing you want. I want to feel epic in my 40s, 50s, 60s, whatever it is.
1: Mm-hmm.
0: Great. Surround yourself with women in that same thinking kind of brain.
1: Okay, so you send one over here. Please.
0: Everyone rises. Well, the cool thing
1: True
0: about
1: story,
0: technology.
1: Though. Yeah.
0: No, it's the cool thing about technology. You're in the States, I'm in Australia. I mentor women all around the world. My communities have
1: Perfect.
0: Got women from all around the world.
1: I love it.
0: And when I did my TED talk, I did a TED talk this year, and it was all about who killed the crone, like who killed the wise woman. Then, you know, basically who keeps the women, the elder
1: grounded.
0: Women down.
1: Cinderella.
0: And I talked about how when women rise, everyone rises.
1: Mm-hmm. We come
0: when
1: together.
0: The patriarchy rises, everyone doesn't rise.
1: Gotcha. Interesting.
0: Okay. And I'm not anti-men or any of that stuff.
1: No,
0: my
1: it's all
0: best
1: good.
0: Friends are men. It's none of that. But it's the system keeps women down.
1: Yeah.
0: With a matriarchy and sisterhood helps with it's everyone rises when we lift women,
1: mm-hmm.
0: the kids, the communities, everyone rises.
1: And
0: it's a
1: feels good,
0: different.
1: Right? Isn't it just a breath of fresh air. It's like a breath of fresh air. Your conscience is clear. You feel like you said, you can get a good night's sleep. Your adrenal glands start to change a little bit, but at the same time, you're feeling the love. You know, your body will thank you. Your body will definitely thank you for that.
0: Oh, my God. And quicker than people think, you know, for real. If life sucks at the moment, energy, sleep, moods, weight, just stress, everything's too much at the moment, you are not going to be a 10 out of 10 in a month.
1: Mm.
0: You're not. However, you'll know you're heading in the right direction.
1: You'll feel it.
0: Mm-hmm, mm-hmm. You'll feel that inner strength and confidence and stuff starting to come back. And so I say, if a woman, you know, if she's a 4 out of 10 in energy nowadays, you know, imagine if you were just a consistent 6 or 7 out of 10 in a month's time.
1: Absolutely.
0: That's life changing.
1: That's a gold prize right there, the golden ticket.
0: You don't have to be a 10 out of 10, but your body needs to know it's heading in the right direction.
1: Sure, sure. But that foundation in the beginning. And absolutely. You have got a bucket load of information. I want to keep you all night.
0: I've got a big career in my head. I've been doing this shit a long time.
1: Talk to, and then there's people out there that you want to talk to. And that's where I feel like I'm with you right now. I feel like I am so totally into like what you're talking about. I get it as a woman of interest with the bodily functions, the good atmosphere, the love that comes along with a lot of, you know, surrounding yourself with the people that are out there. And, you know, I want more of what Jennifer has to offer. I want, I could feel the thirst and the knowledge.
0: Women.
1: Yeah.
0: I want women to live their best life, whatever that best life is.
1: Mm-hmm.
0: That's the thing. Whatever they want to do. I don't think it's this year, but yeah, this is one. There you go. Never tone down your color for anyone. I want women to just
1: absolutely
0: be doing.
1: I'm all
0: life
1: about
0: the
1: purple. You got
0: do.
1: The pink. I got the purple.
0: I got both. I drive a purple, an extreme purple Jeep.
1: No, you do not. See, we need to be neighbors.
0: I do. I've got an extreme.
1: You need a DJ Jeep Jazzy Ranger. Cat sign on that sucker.
0: Yeah, I'm pink and hot pink and extreme purple on my
1: I
0: two
1: love
0: colors.
1: Hot pink.
0: Branding on everything I do.
1: There you go.
0: Me.
1: There you go. And thank you for the compliment about the website. Absolutely enjoyed that. You were looking at all this stuff.
0: Yeah, it vibes high. I loved it.
1: Oh, thank you.
0: I loved it. I thought, oh,
1: you know, color makes a big statement for a lot of people. I'm telling you. You know, you feel it,
0: well,
1: you wear it.
0: Energy.
1: Oh, absolutely. Yeah. 100%. 100%. So real, you know, not real quick, but in the sense is, if one wanted to get started with you, or even the idea of, I want to say detoxing and starting again, if you will, how do they begin? Just baby steps. You know, we don't want to give it all away. We want people to actually be able to reach out to you and talk about this with you.
0: Well, following me on social media nowadays is probably the easy thing.
1: Sure.
0: To start with. So the present day wise woman, which is how you found me.
1: Absolutely.
0: So whether you're on Instagram or on Facebook, if you find Jennifer Jeffries, J-E-F-F-E-R-R-E-S, Jeffries, I have the Present Day Wise Woman podcast where I interview epic women around the world. But then I have things. I've got the Present Day Wise Woman movement. And so that's, you know, people or women, it's women, pay $10 Aussie a month, which is about $8 or something American.
1: It's affordable. Very
0: every
1: affordable.
0: Month. Yeah. And so... Yeah, a couple of bucks a week, shit. That's all the stuff you don't see on social media.
1: All right.
0: And that's this is Jen's world and a different conversation. And I run monthly challenges, whether physically, emotionally, or mentally, kind of, we've just done a hydration challenge for 5 days. So that's core level basic play the game with Jen.
1: I love it. I absolutely love the idea of it. I want to be one of those segments that you've got going on over there. I really want to be an audience member, definitely.
0: Well, that's the kind of stuff to be. And it's about being close to the campfire.
1: Mm-hmm.
0: That's the thing. If you want to be in this, this is community stuff. And then I've got a four-week immersion where we really deal with what's sitting behind burnout.
1: Uh-huh. Interesting.
0: And that's worth about $300 American, but 4 weeks close mm-hmm. work. And we do all that stuff that's sitting behind it. You've got a solid start to your foundation. And then, you know, you can keep playing along in the physical kind of stuff and that as well as if you want. But that's the core basics.
1: What an appreciation you have to the women's anatomy / you know, life. I've never felt so close to the whole idea of, and I mean, I've been around, like I said, my mother, my grandmother, you know, women, but you seem to hit the nail on the head, Jen. You really did. You opened up something to me, and I guess because I am menopause, full-blown menopause for years, unfortunately, I had to have all my grandfather, inside joke, all the change taken out of the piggy bank, unfortunately.
0: Yeah.
1: But bad circumstances, unfortunately, it happened. But I didn't think that I was still inside of me. Like, I saw your video and I literally, the tear in my eye, I says, this woman knows, she gets it, she's in tuned, you know, and I'm not talking radio, I'm talking voice, I'm talking life. You understand the philosophy. And you made me stop and think, oh, yeah. And now it's a cycle of like the natural things that are supposed to happen, but let's fix it naturally. Let's not let some poison or some, I don't want to say a doctor. Let's not let society influence
0: us. No, we need doctors. I'm a realistic person.
1: Me too. Me
0: However,
1: too.
0: But we need to look at the 80% of our life.
1: Yeah.
0: Yeah.
1: Yeah. What great
0: So
1: stuff.
0: Many women commented that they cried reading or watching that post I did, that reel.
1: It hit. It resonated. It was like a green light effect because, you know, when, like you said, you're a mom, you're a wife, you know, whatever. And then all of a sudden it's, okay, wait a minute here. Now where do I turn? Who do I go see? Who am I going to talk to? Wait a minute. You're still in there, silly goose. Get out there and start moving your butt.
0: This is the big thing. So this is where I see, you know, coaches and things on social media and they're going, hey, transformation. No,
1: mm-mm.
0: You're in there. You are still in there.
1: 100%.
0: All I do is allow her
1: to be her,
0: to stand again.
1: Mm-hmm.
0: That's it.
1: crown. Tighten your crown just a little bit.
0: Yeah.
1: Give me the softball. Yeah, give me a surfboard.
0: I think that's why it resonated. And I was just sharing what I see in women all the time that I work with.
1: Well, you put it together very nicely.
0: Well, thank you. It was very much from my heart.
1: Oh, well, that's the only way to be, realistically, yeah. Thinking about it, you know, and that means you're a real person with real feelings. So there's nothing wrong with that. Thank and I you. Love that idea. And I want to embrace you.
0: I'm a big shopping cat. I just care, you know.
1: Yes, it's absolutely.
0: I learned about the suffragettes when I was 28, when I started studying natural therapies. I learned about the women who came before us and fought to give us the vote. I learned about that stuff and I thought it gave me a purpose to want to help women. I never dreamt I'd be back in when I was 28 to be in my mid 60s doing what I'm doing, more purposeful than I ever was.
1: Well, you have a reason
0: but
1: to.
0: I want those women just, you know,
1: they move you.
0: Went to jail and were force fed and the shit that went down to get us any kind of rights.
1: Yeah.
0: And to see women's rights being taken away around the world, I'm just going to get louder.
1: Mm-hmm.
0: But not in the rah. Why, no,
1: you got to be like the soccer players. Woof, woof.
0: I would rather be the just take a stand for women because I know that we together, we can bring change to this world. But it's not the rah, rah in your face aggressive thing. It's that. That certain, confident, let's look after ourselves. Let's get us strong, and then we can really help.
1: Absolutely. And follow your circle. And yeah, absolutely. Keep that circle positive around us. You know, like you were talking about bouncing off of things, as long as you're the center, and then the rest can all bounce off or come together if you wanted to. I like that idea.
0: Yeah.
1: Absolutely. You've got great theory. I love it. I love it. I'll take a class any day of the week. Definitely. Replenish.
0: I've got a bunch of stuff I do.
1: So you're in Australia. I'm over here in the United States. This is some cool stuff. And I absolutely, therapeutically, you know, feel a cleansing coming on. And definitely want to follow you on social. Well, I've been following you on social media. Signed up for the emails as well, too. And if anybody else wants,
0: I put out a ton of free content all the time.
1: Yeah, absolutely love
0: it. But I've also got, if you want to get close to me and what I'm doing, $10 a month Australian, you can join our movement.
1: Absolutely.
0: Let us help you.
1: All right, great stuff. Jennifer, it's been great hanging out with you. You know, that sun is shining where you are. You could see the aura around you. So
0: the middle of winter here. It's a cold day.
1: But the sun always shines.
0: We don't heat our houses. And so I've got hot packs in my pockets.
1: Oh, no.
0: I have.
1: I'll send you some.
0: And
1: funny story.
0: Blanket.
1: It's cold there, huh? Yeah, it's about.
0: It is. Our version of cold.
1: Yeah, our temperatures go up like the thermometer because I know your metrics versus the regular that we have. So temperatures, you said you've been to the States before, but the temperature here is probably very, very warm right now. But it's all good.
0: Yeah. Well, where I live, the weather is like Florida. So it's the subtropics.
1: Okay, there you go.
0: Palm trees, surfing beaches.
1: That's so cool. That's cool.
0: But anything below. Yeah, you know, is like this morning it was 8 Celsius.
1: Wow.
0: So that's like 40.
1: Yeah, that's still chilly.
0: For us,
1: that's like a fall temperature here.
0: That's the middle of winter for us. And so getting in the surf at that temperature is bloody
1: heck no.
0: Cold.
1: God bless you. Freeze your mats off of temperature.
0: It's cold. It's okay. We love it.
1: All right. Well, we're going to say goodbye to the radio folks. Any final thoughts, anything that you want to add to this? This is going to go up on iHeart and 13 other different major platforms. It's going to be up on Spotify. Everybody's going to be able to listen to it. And we're definitely I'm going to air it up on the radio too. So is there anything else that you want to contribute, Jennifer? Because the table is yours.
0: I would say stop waiting for the right time to come. Stop waiting until the kids are grown up. Stop waiting until you've got time that you think I'll do everything when I'm on holidays. Stop waiting. The word wait for me means women always ignoring themselves.
1: Interesting. Okay.
0: Stop being a wait woman. Say yes. Come close to the fire. Let us help you.
1: Amen. Great stuff. Thanks again, Jen. I absolutely adore you. And I am looking forward to more of your endeavors with all of this. And like I said before, maybe Dr. Phil will be calling some of those people from all those TV celebrities. You know, you need to.

0: go out there and check out all her goods. She's got a lot of stuff on Instagram. If you're not on it, you can go and check it out. I've actually tagged her up on a bunch of different things. If you missed any of the interview tonight, you can catch it on recap in just a little while. Give me a little bit. Definitely we'll get it up there. You could share it, you know, if you'd like it, a copy of it, let me know. Definitely the changes that Jennifer talked about with us, our bodies, us women, and how the men deal with it, and everybody alike, very educational. And again, big thank you to Jennifer for being on. We're going to go back to the radio right now, and definitely going to give you the full forecast in just a few minutes, so hang tight. I want to thank everybody that's been listening in on the other end, and those that are in the chat room, big thank you to everybody. Wherever you've been tuning into tonight. And again, don't forget the station is live 24/7, but I'm not finished yet.
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0: Yes, and it might be breakfast time in Australia, too, definitely. 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
4: Why?
3: Because I

Yeah, Miss Gloria Gaynor and I Will Survive. That's right, us ladies and gentlemen will always survive. When you're listening to Cash Track Radio, don't forget you can listen to this station 24 hours a day, 365 days a year. There you go. I want to give a big shout out to my son, Christopher. I'm down here in the studio. He's upstairs making supper. He was making supper and he said, "Mom, that was a great interview," and he was really excited to hear it. So thank you, Christopher, for that.

You know, sometimes you have good fans in the family, so thank you. It's a great feeling, right, guys? Definitely. So, yeah, a good feeling if you need. Our vegetables are still growing out there in the backyard, but if you need the rain, well, guess what? Today's weather and what's coming up for the next few days, Connecticut is getting a break from the recent rain. We're going to get some more, but showers, don't forget, they're going to be on the way again, and thunderstorms. Well, that's going to happen too. We thought we were in the clear, but we're not. Wednesday night into Thursday, a little bit more rain on the way. The good news is if you're celebrating Labor Day weekend, it's looking much nicer with mostly dry and cooler weather. Ooh, I can't wait for the cooler weather. I can't wait to shut the air conditioner off. I don't know about you guys. Cooler weather temperatures, mainly in the 70s. Ooh, I love 70s music. But yeah, on a different note, I'm definitely going to be talking to some young folks too out in Wisconsin, getting excited again. If you, like I said, if you've missed any of the shows, I've had lots of different singer-songwriters and guests on air. Head over to the podcast end and you can listen to that if you'd like to. But if you're celebrating a birthday today, you may celebrate it with Keanu Reeves. That's right. He was born in 1964, September 2nd. And remembering Krista McAuliffe, you remember the school teacher, the one that went up in the space shuttle? Yeah, well, this would have been her birthday today as well. So we're remembering her. And Selma Hayek was born today in September 2nd, 1966. That's a little itty-bitty before my time, but definitely happy anniversary, happy birthday. If you have an anniversary, if you have a birthday or something's going on and you'd like to talk about it on air, let me know. And if you have any ideas for shows, I know Morgan is listening in, Lisa's listening in. We definitely are putting some stuff into the pot on Tuesday mornings. Gina's here live with me. Definitely going to be talking about a lot of stuff when it comes to everyday occurrences and funny stuff. I know Morgan, she was out in Tennessee. I'm going to get her on air next week. Going to be talking to somebody that was neighbors to Dolly Parton too. So hang tight for that. And I know Morgan, I'm keeping you tight in my prayers too as well. Anything from food to, you know, artists around the world, this day in history, and much more. I've got you covered with all of that. And of course, music too, and some really fun facts. I want to say hello to Maureen and Martha Murray. Good evening, ladies. I see you.

0: know about you guys, but I feel revived talking to Jennifer tonight. Thank you from Australia. What a great, great woman. That's all I'm going to say. No, I'm not. I'm going to keep on bragging about her. But if you missed any of tonight's show, you'll definitely be able to catch it on replay on Apple Podcasts, Spotify, YouTube, Amazon Music, iHeartRadio, Podcast Index, CastBox, Overcast, Podcast, Podchaser, Pod Addict, Deezer, Listening Notes, Pod Chaser again, Player FM. Oh, don't forget, you can listen to the station on your TV. 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And you can drive around in your car, and you can also listen to the station too, which is really cool. You know, I know a lot of my friends that have been listening in, they'll go to the grocery store and they're like, Kat, I'm listening to you on the radio, you know, on my phone, and it's pretty cool stuff. It's free for you. I don't charge anybody anything. Good pods and true fans. And Player FM, definitely you can listen to this show. Definitely listen to the interviews and the people that I've had on many different ways. I want to say congratulations to Martha Murray. She definitely has been doing amazing things with her ceramic product. Here's a little information. If you want to give somebody a gift, she's got you covered. Have you thought about getting a special gift for someone? Whether it's a gift for a new mother, a thoughtful birthday, or even a simple way to say thank you, Martha Murray from Mars Bar Ceramics right here in Shelton, Connecticut has got you covered. The figures that she has created are absolutely a masterpiece. The hand-painted details and the beautiful glossy looks to them. They truly stand out and catch your eye right away. From baby angels, frogs, mermaids, unicorns, and much more, contact Martha Murray directly at Mars Bar Ceramics.
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and say it, Saya. That's right. Unstoppable. We are unstoppable. You may want to stop and not buy these, though, for food recalls today here on Cash Track Radio. Mangoes. That's right. Sold in Connecticut Walmarts. If you go and buy them, there's about 302 boxes of Martina brand mangoes that are being recalled right now with salmonella. So don't buy those mangoes. They were definitely sold between August 10th and the 21st. I don't know what the expiration date is on them, but you might want to check it. No illnesses have been reported thus far, but if you're a mango junkie and you bought them at Walmart, you might want to check to see what's going on. Halloween chocolate eyeballs. Remember those little chocolates? Sometimes people give them out. Little Temptations chocolate eyeballs. They were also recalled. Milk wasn't declared on the label. Oh, boy. Yeah, so those little eyeball thingies, be careful with that. And jalapeno recalls continue. Okay, listen, here's the deal. I have made tons and tons and tons of food in my garden. There's no recalls because it's all fresh. But the FDA is definitely saying that multiple products containing fresh jalapenos from Mexico have been recalled because of the salmonella outbreak investigation. Recalled products, including things such as your salsa, your guacamole dips, and other prepared food. So yes, if anybody has gotten any jalapenos from me, you're okay. I promise you. There's no recall here. Just to let you know that these are different things that have been recalled out there in the food industry. Again, great information. You know, if you've got something going on or if you know something, let me know about it. Definitely, I'll get you on ear. And if you've got a small business and you want to, you know, have a commercial made or so, let me know about it. I'll definitely take care of you. Here's Miley Cyrus right now. I'm not playing the new song. I played it yesterday on ear, but I'm definitely going to play another song by Miley Cyrus. She came out with a brand new song for Dolly Parton. I will be playing it definitely when we get Morgan on ear. And I'm going to put a little tribute together. I'm going to wait just a little bit, but for Dolly Parton, of course, you know. And, you know, I know, and I keep saying it over and over, I'm trying to watch the uplifting videos of her. And some of this stuff is just so surreal. And she was human just like the rest of us. And my takeaway with her was just live every day like it's your last. And I hear that in my head, you know, every single day. And I believe in smiles are contagious. I'm one of those people that I even smile at people. I catch myself smiling when I go out to stores and I see people that got their head down and stuff. I'm always smiling first. I always catch myself. And I want to give it back to everybody in a big way and never be afraid to do that. I've gone through a lifelong experience of loss and gain over the years, like most of us have. But losing a child was a big eye opener for me, and I'm still here, and I love what I do, and as you should too. But just give a smile, you know. I mean, who cares about the laugh lines at this point, you know? I mean, seriously, Jennifer will take care of that for you. She knows how to hormonally take care of that. But again, big thank you to Jennifer for everything. Here's Miley Cyrus and Flowers. You know how it goes. Instead of buying those eyeball candies, get out there and buy yourself some flowers.

0: It's not the spotlight that makes you. It's in the way you tie your shoes. Pick yourself up after your worst fall. Winners aren't found. They are made.
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3: 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If you like your blues with a generous serving of rock, funk, jazz, and soul, then keep it locked in right here with DJ Jazzy Cat.

Oh, Gina Coleman, of course, blues music rocking out. And then we're going to bring it back just a little bit. Aretha Franklin, R-E-S-P-E-C-T. There we go. Respect. That's what we got.

0: Shall I set this down someplace?
1: No, Rose. Go to the corner and open a stand.
0: I feel better just lying here. The ride and the car could only make me feel worse.
2: Yeah, she's right, Dorothy. Sometimes just lying motionless is the best thing a person can do.
3: That didn't sound right when you said it on our honeymoon, and it doesn't sound right now. Rose, I have read every want ad in the paper. Mine is not here. Are you sure you dropped it off at the newspaper office?
0: Dorothy, you told me exactly what you wanted me to do a dozen times. Any idiot could have done.
3: I know, honey, but you were the only one going down. How am I supposed to study for my French final with a 14-year-old in the house? It's hard enough with an 80-year-old.
0: Are you referring to me?
3: Of course not, Ma. I'm referring to Cary Grant. He's living in the broom closet.
4: One thing I know for sure, I have not lost my hourglass figure.
3: But it looks like somebody poured about 90 minutes of extra sand in the glass.
2: He just flew in from Minneapolis.
0: Minneapolis, Minnesota? No, Rose, Minneapolis, France. Oh, I'm from Minnesota.
5: I'm from Minnesota, too.
0: Then you just moved to France?
3: Welcome to my life.
0: It's nice meeting you, Ted, but I have to go to work.
5: Oh, what do you do?
3: She's Gary Hart's campaign manager. Pay much, but you don't have to get out of bed to do it. This is what you've been doing for the past 45 minutes.
0: Isn't he cute? I call him Scotty.
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say thank you. Martha Murray from Mars Bar Ceramics right here in Shelton, Connecticut has got you covered. 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

0: is Carrie Zaz from the Carrie Zaz Band. You are listening to Cat's Tracks Radio. Cat is one of our favorite radio DJs, so keep listening. She's going to be playing some of our music and a lot of great music locally, and we just love her. 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
1: I'm a drummer. 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I've been on stuff like Sesame Street and Nickelodeon and all kinds of good stuff. 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
1: Hey guys, it's DJ Jazzy Cat, along with my brand new co-host, Gina Jayakaller. She's the dancer, she's a meditation lady, and she's much more. She does plants, and she actually is a wonderful wife. 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
2: 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Thanks for the lovely introduction.
1: 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So we've got a brand new show coming up on Catch Track Radio. Want to tell folks a little bit about it?
2: 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You know DJ Jazzy Cat, she's lovely as all can be. And then there's me. And we are coming to you because you're all lovely too.
1: There you go. We're going to bring our cheese, our wine, and our crackers. We're not going to whine about anything, are we?
2: No. No, I don't think so.
1: All right, good.
2: Yeah.
1: No wine in here.
2: No,
1: we're going to bring it.
2: I'm just going to do some chairs.
1: There you go. Well, if she gets up and starts dancing, you'll be able to see her live. We're ready to get rolling. We've got the brand new segment coming up on Tuesdays. It's a lunch brunch special along with some meditation like we talked about. Right, Gina?
2: That's right.
1: So stay tuned, guys, for much more here on Catch Track Radio. Again, the brand new show with the two lovely ladies.

0: is Carrie Zaz from the Carrie Zaz Band. You are listening to Cat's Tracks Radio. Cat is one of our favorite radio DJs, so keep listening. She's going to be playing some of our music and a lot of great music locally, and we just love her. So listen in. Break you over the set list. Does that
1: awesome.
0: Count?
1: Yes. And who gets the final say? You do?
0: Of course I do, but no, all honesty.
2: Awesome. I'll let you know. And like I said, you know, I'll if you hit Bumblefoot up, you know, I'm sure he'll do it because he's a great guy and he likes to do podcasts and interviews and stuff all the time.
1: Does he really? All right. We'll have to let him know about Catch Tracks.
2: Awesome.
1: I'll do my homework and I'll do my best for you guys. How's that?
2: I'll give him a shout out and let him know about you too.
1: All right, honey. Thank you so very much. And you have a blessed day and keep rocking out and mixing up with all this great stuff. So I'm very impressed. Thanks, Mike.
2: Well, thank you so much and keep doing what you're doing because without people like you, you know, I mean, who in Connecticut would hear about me? All right.
1: That's right. It's going to be me.
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6: Mm-hmm. Awesome. Very cool. Yes. I appreciate that. Yes. Thank you.
5: You're welcome. You're welcome.
7: Whatever that looks like, because that song is what really propelled me to, or compelled me to send this album, because I wanted people to hear this song.
5: So do you have a pre-regimen, like a ritual that you guys do before any of your shows?
8: We argue over the set list. Does that
5: awesome
8: count?
5: Yes. And who gets the final say? You do?
8: Of course I do, but no, all honesty.
9: Awesome. I'll let you know. And like I said, you know, I'll if you hit Bumblefoot up, you know, I'm sure he'll do it, because he's a great guy, and he likes to do podcasts and interviews and stuff all the time.
5: Does he really? All right.
9: Oh, yeah.
5: We'll have to let him know about Catch Tracks.
9: Awesome.
5: I'll do my homework and I'll do my best for you guys. How's that?
9: I'll give him a shout out and let him know about you too.
5: All right, honey. Thank you so very much. And you have a blessed day, and keep rocking out and mixing up with all this great stuff. So I'm very impressed. Thanks, Mike.
9: Well, thank you so much, and keep doing what you're doing, because without people like you, you know, I mean, who in Connecticut would hear about me? Right.
5: That's right. It's going
10: to
5: be me.
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7: Charles Bar Ceramics right here in Shelton, Connecticut has got you covered. 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
1: Meditation lady, and she's much more. She does plants, and she actually is a wonderful wife. 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
2: 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Thanks for the lovely introduction.
1: Oh, you're welcome. So we've got a brand new show coming up on Catch Track Radio. Want to tell folks a little bit about it?
2: Yeah, so we are two lovely ladies, as you could tell. You know DJ Jazzy Cat, she's lovely as all can be. And then there's me. And we are coming to you because you're all lovely too.
1: There you go. We're going to bring our cheese, our wine, and our crackers. We're not going to whine about anything, are we?
2: No. No, I don't think so.
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1: No wine in here.
2: No,
1: we're going to bring it.
2: I'm just going to do some chairs.
1: There you go. 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We've got the brand new segment coming up on Tuesdays. It's a lunch brunch special along with some meditation like we talked about. Right, Gina?
2: That's right.
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0: of our music and a lot of great music locally, and we just love her. So listen in. Bring you over the set list. Does that count?
1: Awesome. Yes. And who gets the final say? You do?
0: Of course I do. But no, all honesty.
2: Awesome. I'll let you know. And like I said, you know, I'll if you hit Bumblefoot up, you know, I'm sure he'll do it because he's a great guy and he likes to do podcasts and interviews and stuff all the time.
1: Does he really? All right.
2: Oh, yeah.
1: We'll have to let him know about Catch Tracks.
2: Awesome.
1: I'll do my homework and I'll do my best for you guys. How's that?
2: I'll give him a shout out and let him know about you too.
1: All right, honey. Thank you so very much. And you have a blessed day and keep rocking out and mixing up with all this great stuff. So I'm very impressed. Thanks, Mike.
2: Well, thank you so much and keep doing what you're doing, because without people like you, you know, I mean, who in Connecticut would hear about me, right?
1: That's right. It's going to be me.
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0: Hi everyone, it's Carrie Zaz from the Carrie Zaz Band. 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
1: He's a wonderful person, so always like supporting independent people that are trying to do what they love. So, that's it. 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
3: Mm-hmm. Awesome. Very cool. Yes. I appreciate that. Yes. Yeah, thank you.
2: You're welcome. You're welcome.
4: Whatever that looks like, because that song is what really propelled me to, or compelled me to send this album, because I wanted people to hear this song.
2: So do you have a pre-regimen, like a ritual that you guys do before any of your shows?
5: We argue over the set list. Does that
2: awesome
5: count?
2: Yes. And who gets the final say? You do?
5: Of course I do, but no, all honesty.
6: Awesome. I'll let you know. And like I said, you know, I'll if you hit Bumblefoot up, you know, I'm sure he'll do it, because he's a great guy, and he likes to do podcasts and interviews and stuff all the time.
2: Does he really? All right.
6: Oh, yeah.
2: We'll have to let him know about Catch Tracks.
6: Awesome.
2: I'll do my homework and I'll do my best for you guys. How's that?
6: I'll give him a shout out and let him know about you too.
2: All right, honey. Thank you so very much. And you have a blessed day, and keep rocking out and mixing up with all this great stuff. So I'm very impressed. Thanks, Mike.
6: Well, thank you so much, and keep doing what you're doing, because without people like you, you know, I mean, who in Connecticut would hear about me? Right.
2: That's right. It's going
7: to
2: be me.
7: If you're an artist looking to be heard worldwide, visit catstracks.net and come.

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0: everyone, it's Carrie Zaz from the Carrie Zaz Band. 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
1: 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Kat is one of our favorite radio DJs, so keep listening. She's going to be playing some of our music and a lot of great music locally, and we just love her. So listen in. Bring you over the set list. Does that
2: awesome.
1: Count?
2: Yes. And who gets the final say? You do?
1: Of course I do, but no, all honesty.
3: Awesome. I'll let you know. And like I said, you know, I'll if you hit Bumblefoot up, you know, I'm sure he'll do it because he's a great guy and he likes to do podcasts and interviews and stuff all the time.
2: Does he really? All right.
3: Well, oh, yeah.
2: We'll have to let him know about Katz Tracks.
3: Awesome.
2: I'll do my homework and I'll do my best for you guys. How's that?
3: I'll give him a shout out and let him know about you too.
2: All right, honey. Thank you so very much. And you have a blessed day and keep rocking out and mixing up with all this great stuff. So I'm very impressed. Thanks, Mike.
3: Well, thank you so much and keep doing what you're doing because without people like you, you know, I mean, who in Connecticut would hear about me? All right.
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2: 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You know DJ Jazzy Cat, she's lovely as all can be. 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
1: 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Right, Gina?
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